During the long, hot summer months, the moon is an enormous golden ball that rises gently in the evening sky. If you've ever been there, you'll understand the special feeling that I have for

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0: It's time once again to take a walk back in history as we present On This Day, a tabloid of people, places and events from today and yesteryear, and is produced by Cliff Wolstenholme in the studios of 101.3.
1: On this day, August the 23rd, in 79 AD, the first recorded eruption of Mount Vesuvius took place. 1913, Copenhagen's Little Mermaid statue was unveiled.

in a New York hospital, aged 31. 1942, 13 Japanese planes were shot down in a raid on Darwin in World War II. 1960 saw the death of lyricist Oscar Hammerstein. 1979, David Ryan sheared 500 sheep in 8 hours to set a Victorian record. 2003, Richmond Football Club legend Jack Dyer, Captain Blood, died aged 89. Our birthdays today, 1912, Gene Kelly, US actor and dancer. 1929, Peter Thompson, Australian golfer. 1934, Barbara Eden, US actress. 1947, Rowena Wallace, Australian actress, who was Pat the Rat in the series Sons and Daughters, and also Bill Tucker, Australian actor in Cop Shop, were born. 1949, Rick Springfield, Australian singer. 1963, Justin Lemberg, Australian swimmer. And our hits of the day, 1969, Honky Tonk Woman with the Rolling Stones. 1975, Fallen in Love, Hamilton, Joe Frank and Reynolds. 1980, Ashes to Ashes with David Bowie. And 1986, I Want to Wake Up with You, Boris Gardner. And our thought for today, the man who makes no mistakes does not usually make anything, said Edward John Phelps, American lawyer and diplomat. And this has been Elaine Craven with On This Day for 101.3 FM.

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That was an early one there from Pink Floyd, from their album called Echoes. Hello there. Thank you for your company. Nice to be in the chair again on this last Sunday of my show. I'll then be back again on Saturdays after Frank Mackay at 1 o'clock to 3 o'clock, beginning on the 19th of September. So that will be good. This is Tanita Takaram.

0: What's for dinner tonight?
1: Not sure yet, but I'm on my way down to Londrigan Finer Foods at 130 Rowan Street, Wangaratta. 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

That was Fly Like an Eagle by Steve Miller. And before then we heard from Kev Carmody, and the song was called The Young Dancer Is Dead. And we started that bracket with Tanita Takaram with Twisting My Sobriety. 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I'm Leisha. I'm with you till 4 o'clock on my program Soundwave, so I hope you can keep me company.

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The first of that bracket was a song called Simple Man by Chris James and Martin Fletcher. They recorded music together for 15 years, and then in 2014 they decided to each go solo, although periodically at music events and festivals they would come together and play a couple of their favourites together, and then just kind of went their own way. Before then was Blues Side of the Mountain, Still Driver with Chris Stapleton there, and lastly we just heard from Mr. Mister, It's Alive's version of Broken Wings. It's about 27 minutes to 3 o'clock. I'll be with you until 4. 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

That was When the Levee Breaks, classic song, originally by Led Zeppelin. This one was taken from a musical compilation called Playing for Change, involving musicians from all around the globe. The original bass guitarist was from Led Zeppelin, John Paul Jones, playing throughout that recording, still looking and sounding amazing. Before that was a song by the Scorpions called Still Loving You, and before then was Lovely. That was the name of the song by Billie Eilish and Khalid. We're going back to 1964 now, to a fellow with the most extraordinary voice and just a really great guy as well. Mega huge in the Melbourne music scene in the 60s was Billy Thorpe.

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1: We just heard from Greta Van Fleet. They're sounding quite a bit like Pavlov's dog with their song Saw You Stand. Just on that note, did you know that Pavlov's dog is touring Australia next year and playing at the Palais Theatre Friday the 9th of July? So if you're into Pavlov's dog and you're a fan, you might like to attend that one. Wish they were coming to Wangaratta. Before, we heard Old Willow Way by Dustin Reed, and before then, of course, was Thorpey with his gorgeous Somewhere Over the Rainbow. 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

We began that set with Renee Geyer with Love Don't Live Here Anymore. And then another from the Scorpions I snuck in there called Send Me an Angel. And just now from the wonderful Crosby, Stills and Nash called 4 and 20. Now, have you ever heard a song over the radio that it just stops you in your tracks? If you're driving, you may even have to pull over to the side of the road just to listen. I know I have. This next song I'm wanting to play is just like that. It's one of those songs that hits its mark almost immediately, and it's Elton John called Talking Old Soldiers.

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bad finger there with Day After Day, and before was the lovely Bonnie Raitt with Angel from Montgomery, and of course Elton John before then with his song released 56 years ago from, well, actually it's my personal favourite album of Elton John's, and it's called Tumbleweed Connection. It's about 25 minutes to 4 o'clock. I hope you're having a good afternoon.

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There was a song called Unethical by a lady named Fossia, and before then was the very lovely voice of Sinead O'Connor going back to her Irish roots with her song Morong Shore. And before that we heard from Sting, The Shape of My Heart. I'd like to play a couple of songs with Tom Petty, lead vocals. The first is when he was with his band called Mudcrutch, and around 1970 with a song called Shady Grove. And then I'm going to play my favourite song of Tom Petty's, because it was actually his favourite song, and it's called Wildflowers. I'll tell you a little bit more about that after.

That was a double play there by Tom Petty. Tom declared that Wallflowers was his favourite recording that he'd ever done. He requested that it be played at his memorial, which of course it was. Apparently that song took only minutes to write. He said that the words just literally fell out of him. I've heard other artists say the same thing, by the way, that the best songs can just take a few minutes and the worst songs can take months. I recall Paul Kelly saying exactly that. It's about 4.5 minutes to 4 o'clock. That means it's time for me to go. I'll be back in 3 weeks' time, Saturday the 19th of September, and my program is from 1 o'clock till 3 o'clock then. I follow Frank Mackay. So stay well.

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I'm going to leave you with a silly little song that I quite like, and it's called She's So Fine. Bye for now.

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1: Goodness gracious,
0: it is me.
1: It is you.
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3: Hello everyone, I'm Tiff Rayner, and welcome to the world of light music. Yes, hello everyone, and welcome to another edition of the World of Light Music. I've got a mixed bag for you today, with some older production music as well as a number of restored LP tracks from the 60s. Haydn Wood wrote some great music during a long and productive lifetime. His music can be found almost everywhere, including the production music catalogues where this little piece comes from. Just called Bandstand, Wood wrote this music in the 30s, but it was not until 1946 that Boosey and Hawkes commissioned the new concert orchestra to record it. On this occasion, the orchestra is conducted by Serge Krisch.

Well, what a bright start to our program there. Bandstand, composed by Haydn Wood and played there by the New Concert Orchestra. That old record cut back in 1946, which is not yesterday. Pedro the Fisherman comes from the Lisbon story and arranged for this recording by Johnny Douglas. This old favourite sounds magnificent in stereo, played by the Living Strings. The recording was made in 1962.

Pedro the Fisherman from the Lisbon Story, played by the Living Strings in stereo there, and the recording was arranged by Johnny Douglas. Let's listen now to some real easy listening light orchestral music from Bruce Campbell and his orchestra. In this rendition of Caress, arranged by Bruce Campbell, the music has lost none of its original quality when taken from this old MGM standard cutback in 1955.

What a lovely little piece of light music that is, called Caress, played there by Bruce Campbell and his music. Time for a waltz, and Petite Waltz, composed by Joe Hine, is played by David Carroll and his orchestra. This old recording made in 1961.

What a great little waltz that is. Petite Waltz, played there by David Carroll and his orchestra. L.C. Everett composed the Boston Two-Step many long years ago. This well-known piece of music is still played to this day. Sidney Bowman and his orchestra recorded the Boston Two-Step. Two-Step? Nearly got out of step there, didn't I? The Boston Two-Step back in the 50s.

0: Well, did you all feel like getting up and dancing around the lounge room floor there? The Boston Two-Step, a very old tune composed many long years ago by L.C. Everett and played there by Sidney Bowman and his orchestra. Let's take a short break now, and I'll be back soon with more from the world of light music.
1: 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Need an insurance assessment? 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For further information, phone Mick on 0429 672 044. Call in and see him or follow him on Facebook.
0: Duo pianists Ferranti and Taisha join the program now with the theme music from the movie One-Eyed Jacks. This music was recorded by Ferranti and Taisha with an orchestral accompaniment and choir back in the early 1960s.

Duo Pianists Ferranti and Taisha played the music from One Eyed Jacks. That was recorded by Ferranti and Taisha with an orchestral accompaniment and choir back in the early 1960s. Let's look now to the pages of the production music catalogues for our next recording, and what better than an orchestral march from Roger Bassotti. Banners of Victory was recorded back in 1945 by Harry Fryer and his orchestra.

and played there by the Harry Fryer and his orchestra. Yes, of course, Harry Fryer and his orchestra. Old recording made in 1945. The great Charles Williams composed prolifically from the 20s through to the 50s. Many of Williams' records were made for the Chapel Publishing Company, who maintained a huge catalogue of radio and film music that they distributed right around the world. Charles Williams mainly recorded with the Queen's Hall Light Orchestra, but on this occasion, it's his own orchestra. Sidewalk is just another in Williams' style, but there is something special about it. Let's listen now to Sidewalk, composed by Charles Williams and recorded back in 1954.

What a great little piece of production music there. Sidewalk, composed by Charles Williams and played there by Charles Williams and his orchestra. Swanee was composed by the great George Gershwin many long years ago. This old favourite was recorded by the Danish State Radio Orchestra in the late 1950s. Here now is that recording.

Music there, composed by the great George Gershwin, Swanee, played by the Danish State Radio Orchestra. From the film Ruby Gentry, let's listen to the title music just called Ruby and played by the Mellacrino Orchestra, conducted by George Mellacrino. This recording was made in 1961.

0: The delightful strings of the Millecrino Orchestra there, and the theme music from the movie Ruby Gentry. Let's take a short break now, and I'll be back soon with more from the world of light music.
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0: Alamarcia by Sibelius is a well-known piece of music recorded many times over a long period. The Danish State Radio Orchestra recorded the music back in the 1950s for the Decca label.

The beautiful music of Sibelius and Alamarcia, played by the Danish State Radio Orchestra. Let's listen now to a cute little piece of light music arranged by William Hill Bowen and called On the Beach at Waikiki. This music is played by the Living Strings and conducted by William Hill Bowen. Originally released on the Camden label, the music was recorded back in 1961.

Well, did you like that? On the Beach at Waikiki, played by William Hill Bowen and his orchestra. No, it wasn't. It was William Hill Bowen was conducting the Living Strings. Got it right that time. Once went to the beach at Waikiki. I think it was pretty nice a long time ago. The great Charles Williams composed an ever-ending supply of light music to the film and radio industries during the mid-decades of last century. Amongst Williams' compositions is this theme music from the film While I Live, called The Dream of Olwen. Pianist Russ Conway joins the Michael Collins Orchestra in this recording of the music made back in 1960.

pianist Russ Conway and Michael Collins and his orchestra joined there for The Dream of Olwen, composed by Charles Williams, of course. Nobody's Heart was composed by the great Richard Rodgers many long years ago. It's played on our program today by Frank Cordell and his orchestra. The sound is taken from an old recording made in 1960.

0: Frank Cordell and his orchestra played Richard Rodgers' Nobody's Heart. Let's take a short break now, and I'll be back soon with more from the world of light music.
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0: The Alamo is the theme from the film Green Leaves of Summer, composed by Dmitri Tomkin. Billy Vaughan and his orchestra recorded this music for the Dot label back in 1960. Here is that recording.

Billy Vaughan and his orchestra, and the theme from Green Leaves of Summer. Music in the Air is one of those old theme tunes from the age of radio and newsreel. In this recording of the music, which incidentally was composed by one Byron Lloyd, Sidney Torch has arranged the tune for the Queen's Hall Light Orchestra. The record was cut in 1947.

Music in the Air, just one of those old theme tunes that we heard so long ago. And so to our last recording on today's program. Eric Coates' music comes up often in our playlists, and rightly so, as Coates' music makes great listening. From his London Again suite comes Mayfair, played for us today by Eric Johnson and his orchestra.

Music there from Eric Coates from his London Again suite. We listened to Mayfair, played by Eric Johnson and his orchestra. And that was our final recording in today's program. I trust you've enjoyed the music as much as I have in presenting it for you. Until we meet again, just goodbye. That's all we've time for today. Thanks for your company over the last 60 minutes, and I'll be back again next time for more great music from the world of light music.

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It's Rosie here from Hurrigan's Quality Meats, 1A Edward Street, Wangaratta. And that's what it's all about, quality, folks. 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It's all there. 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

It's not time to make a change. Just relax, take it easy. You're still young, that's your fault. 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

You Thrive Own Agency, 74 Stanley Street, Myrtleford, is Myrtleford's premier stock and station agent, specialising in property management, sales, whether residential, commercial or rural, and also supply farming merchandise. 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

0: Hi, Wenderetta. The Premix King is now in town, Parfig Road, right next to Spotlight. From stubbies to spirits, we've got your weekend sorted and you won't need to flog a kidney to pay for it. We're stacked to the roof, open late, and making it way too easy to throw a proper sesh. So, light up the eskies, because the only thing missing is you. Come find out why we say, the party starts here. And remember, if you're not shopping at the Premix King, you're getting ripped off.
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0: Hey, Wayne Doretta. The Premix King is now in town, Parthag Road, right next to Spotlight. From stubbies to spirits, we've got your weekend sorted and you won't need to flog a kidney to pay for it. We're stacked to the roof, open late, and making it way too easy to throw a proper sesh. So, light up the eskies, because the only thing missing is you. Come find out why we say, the party starts here. And remember, if you're not shopping at the Premix King, you're getting ripped off.
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It's Rosie here from Hurrigan's Quality Meats, 1A Edward Street, Wangaratta. And that's what it's all about, quality folks. 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It's all there. 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

Nick and Ivan Agency, 74 Stanley Street, Myrtleford, is Myrtleford's premier stock and station agent, specialising in property management, sales, whether residential, commercial or rural, and also supply farming merchandise. Sponsors Nutrient Ivan Agencies also cover the weekly Wodonga livestock sales.

policemen risk their lives to catch the crooks out on the beat. And the law just puts them back again to prowl back on the streets. When old folks shake in terror and hide behind their doors.

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And half the nation's children face their future as of yours.

0: And that was Debbie Reynolds and Carlton Drew with Abba Dabba Honeymoon. Before that, Patsy Cline sang Back in Baby's Arms. A Terry Gordon, Australia's Not Australia Anymore. And we opened up with Des O'Connor, I'll Always Be With You. And the time is now 9:15, so it's time for On This Day.
1: It's time once again to take a walk back in history as we present On This Day, a tabloid of people, places and events from today and yesteryear, and is produced by Cliff Wolstenholme in the studios of 101.3.
2: On this day, August the 24th, in 1908, world heavyweight boxer Tommy Burns defeated the Australian Bill Squires in the first internationally recognised title fight in Australia. 1939 saw the last man hanged in New South Wales, axe murderer John Trevor Kelly. 1975, a royal commission in Australia found women in public service were underpaid and worked in poor conditions and had limited prospects for promotion. In 1981, the title of the Church of England in Australia officially changed to the Anglican Church of Australia. 1981 also, the killer of John Lennon, Mark Chapman, was sentenced to 20 years imprisonment. 1994, Cathy Freeman carried Australian and Aboriginal flags on a victory lap after winning the 400 metres final at the Commonwealth Games. Also in 1994, Kieran Perkins won the 1500 metre freestyle swim at the Commonwealth Games in Canada. In 2011, 11 members of a Brisbane family died when fires engulfed their home. 8 were children. 2014, Baron Sir Richard Attenborough, CBE, English actor, director and producer, died aged 90. And in 2021, Charlie Watts, drummer for the Rolling Stones rock band for 58 years, died aged 80. And our birthdays today... 1944, Jim Capaldi, a singer with Traffic. 1948, Mike McKellen, Australian singer and songwriter. 1951, Julie Anthony, Australian singer and theatre performer. 1952, Bartholomew John, Australian actor and singer. 1965, Marlee Matlin, US deaf actor. And 1966, John Sieben, Australian swimmer. And our hits of the day... 1940, Where Was I with Charlie Barnett? 1959, Three Bells with the Browns? 1974, You're Having My Baby, Paul Anka and Odia Coates? And 1985, The Power of Love with Huey Lewis and the News, US. And our trivia today, the hottest flame known is produced with carbon subnitride, C4N2, which can generate a temperature of 4,988 degrees centigrade. And this has been Elaine Craven with On This Day for 101.3 FM.

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were Jewellers La Roche with Lipstick and Candy and Rubble Soled Shoes. Johnny Mathis sang It's Not For Me To Say. A Glenn Miller Jukebox Saturday Night. And Someplace Green was Jimmy Rogers. And with the time now at 9:30, it's time for our community service announcement. These community service announcements are brought to you with the compliments of our valued sponsor, Worklocker, Murphy Street, Wangaratta. And first, if you get your dancing shoes on, because the Wangaratta Senior Dance is held on the fourth Friday of every month, which happens to be this coming Friday the 28th from 2 to 4pm. Entry is beside St Pat's Church in Ford Street in the supper room. Admission is $5 for members, $7 for non-members, and that includes afternoon tea. Music is by the Rustic Ramblers, and for more information, you can phone 0407 357 226. And if you can't dance Friday, let's go Sunday. Sunday afternoon, dance at the Corowa Memorial Hall on the 30th of August at Sunday, commencing at 1pm with welcoming sherries and nibbles. $12 entry. Contact Mac on 0407 699 203. That's the Corowa Festival of Dance. And Bunnings are holding their annual Father's Day Family Night on Thursday, September the 3rd at 6pm. Come down and enjoy a free sausage sizzle, card making, mini croquet, face painting, door prize, cake stall and much more. And the local car club will also be in attendance. So that's Thursday the 3rd of September. And if you like scrapbooking, you can go down to junk journaling and scrapbooking, ways of displaying holidays, photos.

Videos, keepsakes, thoughts, or a little bit of everything. This four-week course will help you learn techniques, processes, and the chance to try different resources and mediums. Bring along some photos, memorabilia, I can't say that word, or just ideas, and Jennifer will help you guide you. Maybe you just want to have a play and see what you can do. And that's down at the Open Door Neighbourhood House, and you're doing it with Jennifer. And it starts today and goes for four Mondays. The time is 1 to 3 and the cost is free. And that's our community service announcements for this morning. I'd like to say thanks to all the people who come and supported our barbecue down at Bunnings on Saturday. We had a very successful day. It was really lovely to catch up to put faces to names, and it was a really lovely day. So thanks to all those who came up and had a talk to us, even if they didn't buy a sausage. It was lovely to see you. We're moving on now to some more music, starting off with Celia Adams, Baby, We're Really In Love.

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1: Oi, Wenderetta! The Premix King is now in town, Parfig Road, right next to Spotlight, your party specialist. We've got enough to sink a footy team and still have leftovers for the afters. Open late, deals so good they should be illegal. This is where your weekend actually begins. So don't be the mate who rocks up empty-handed. Be the hero who fills the esky. Come find out why we say, the party starts here. And remember, if you're not shopping at the Premix King, you're getting ripped off.
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And that was Sharon Benjamin with Blue Blue Day. Before that, we had Rosemary and Betty Clooney singing Sisters, and it is wonderful to have a sister. Those who don't have one, I feel sorry for you. And Kate Smith sang One Dozen Roses. And time is now 8 to 10, and we'll have news and weather again at 10 o'clock. But at the moment, the temperature in Wangaroo has crept up to 10 degrees. And moving on now, we've started with a Paul Anka, My Hometown.

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